0: Murray, do you still listen to this album these days?
1: I do, and it came out in the early 70s.
0: Wow, so you've been listening for over 50 years.
1: Yes, and I'm pleased you didn't...

The Hollies. 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I'm 612 ABC Brisbane and Queensland. Good afternoon. It is 10 past one. My name's Zach Mander. Thanks for tuning in. I need your help picking the last song we play before 3 o'clock this afternoon. It's the people's pick, your chance to pick our pick me up.

up to Compton Road, and a breakdown sitting at Stretton on the gateway southbound up to Compton Road as well. Traffic's okay in that stretch. We've just had a crash cleared around Bowen Hills at Hamilton Place and O'Connell Terrace. That's all been cleared. There has been some minor delays in that area. And reports for a three-vehicle crash at Meadowbrook, Logan Lee Road near Eden Lee Drive. So delays both ways there. I'm Brad from ATM.

0: interesting selections by Joe Smith in his last ever game as the head coach of the Wallabies, Alan.
1: There you go. That's Zane Bojack, the man who never sleeps. Any football is good football for Zano.

0: That his wind was wild. He didn't mean to let it go, did he?
1: I'm pretty sure he didn't.
0: Yeah, there you go. There's Paul at Mitchelton. Wild is the wind, a very strong contender. What do you think should be the theme tune for the Senator's flatulence, the anthem for his air biscuit? There's, you know, there's endless suggestions, really, aren't there?

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0: A little bit earlier we were chatting about roadside stalls and how many still exist. We're using the honour system where with usually fruit or veggies and you see it, you grab a bag of whatever it might be, put your money in the box and off you go. It's a very nice way of doing business, I think, especially if we're all being very honest about it. And Dean says on the

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0: 11 past nine. Getting an injury at work that leaves you in a wheelchair and unable to work would be bad enough. However, one of our ABC family, Aaron from Yeronga, says he ended up living in a public boarding house and has spent 6 months begging his housing provider to install a wheelchair ramp. Aaron says bodily dragging himself into his own home is a painful and humiliating experience. 612 ABC Brisbane reporter Kenji Sato went to see what's happening.
3: I was a scaffolder rigger. I got my right...
0: 6 months begging his housing provider to install a wheelchair ramp. Aaron says bodily dragging himself into his own home is a painful and humiliating experience. 612 ABC Brisbane reporter Kenji Sato went to see what's happening.
3: I was a scaffolder rigger. I got my right leg caught between a scaffold deck and a stillage. I tore my ligaments, tendons, cartilage all in the one go down at Incat.

0: without any coastlines. Harry, you are correct in the text line.
1: The only one I know is the Sargasso.
0: It is the Sargasso Sea. 1 point for you, Karen, from Altona Meadows. Your question, what was the name of the Egyptian

0: ticket.
1: Yeah, if you don't, please don't turn up because tickets are gone for that one. But there's a whole heap of other venues and iconic buildings around the city that are open as part of this weekend, not just tomorrow, but also Sunday, even places like the Roma Street Fire Station.
0: Yeah, City Hall, Government House, New Glasshouse Theatre across the road.
1: Yeah, Brisbane Airport has some of their facilities open for a behind-the-scenes tour, so check out the Brisbane Open House website for more on that one. John, let's throw this question your way to see if you can answer it for us. Who scored that winning

After the news headlines, Business Bite today, a booming cafe empire in Brisbane. From a balanced espresso to a flaky croissant, how do you stand out from the rest when there are so many cafes?

Baby Animals and Susie DiMarchi. I saw them live in North Queensland many years ago, and I think everyone, male and female, fell in love with Susie DiMarchi as the front band. I think she's now married with children, isn't she? Didn't she go out with the guy from The Cruel Sea for a while? I could be wrong. Anyhow, no, she brought out an album with him. I was looking to my producer, who's also a Susie DiMarchi and Baby Animals fan. This is 612 ABC Brisbane. Let's talk hospitality and business. For Business Bites today, we're talking with what's a thriving, or at least a booming, cafe empire in Brisbane. It's big business in hospitality. The competition is extraordinary.

0: But from boots on the ground, I know it's hard yakka to get the recipe to be a successful hospitality business. Someone reinventing the space here, apparently in Brisbane, is Georgina Venzin from the Venzin Group. Georgina, thanks for coming in.
1: Thanks for having me. I'm so excited to be here.
0: So tell me, what businesses are under the umbrella of the Venzin Group?
1: Yeah, so I own two cafes and a bakery, Darvella Patisserie in Bulimba, Rising Sun Rituals in Morningside, and Citron Bayside, which is in Wellington Point.
0: Okay. Now, there's a story behind the name of Darvella, the other ones. I said it's a story of different cultures,